Second hour of Morning Magazine. You're with Debbie B, and I do hope you're having a great morning. Hey, if you've driven past the Sunshine Coast Recreation Precinct at Currumundi lately, you might have noticed some changes, and they're a big deal. The state government's just wrapped a major facelift on the venue, all in the run-up to the 2032 Olympics. We hear a lot about the 2032 Olympics these days, don't we? There's a brand new accessible gym, a recovery zone with sauna and ice bath, fresh office space, plus a new emergency access road with a coastal walkway still to come this year. Now that sounds like fun. It's no surprise they're investing here either. Almost 93,000 people came through the gates last year. Everyone from school kids to elite athletes. Deputy Premier Jared Bileggi says it's about leaving a legacy that lasts well beyond the closing ceremony, while Sports Minister Andrew Powell reckons it's the perfect mix, keeping locals active now and backing the next wave of Queensland talent for the big stage. Exciting, hey? Let's have a quick song break, then I'm going to be back with more information about the Beerburrum to Nambour rail upgrade. Interesting, huh?

Well, you're back with Debbie B, and I'm going to tell you about the Beerburrum to Nambour Rail upgrade, which just hit a big milestone. Detailed designs for Stage 1 are out, bringing the Sunshine Coast a step closer to faster, more reliable trains. This is the missing link that finally duplicates rail between Beerburrum and Beerwa, shaped by community feedback from locals last year. It's no small project, $1 billion, jointly funded by the Australian and Queensland governments, with works already underway, including realigning track, removing three-level crossings, and expanding park and ride at Beerburrum, Nambour, and Landsborough. Federal and state ministers are calling it a game changer for freight, passenger capacity, and easing pressure off the Bruce Highway, while local MPs say it's proof that the project is real and moving. For commuters tired of traffic or anyone planning a coast getaway, B2N is set to make getting around and getting to Brisbane a whole lot smoother. Designs are on the TMR website, so go and take a look.

Scraggs and Lido Shuffle. I hope you had fun with that. You're with Debbie B on 101.5. I want to play Delta Goodrum for you next. Sitting on top of the world. And every time I think of Delta now, I think of her at Eurovision. Didn't she do an amazing job? You know, she's 41 years old and she has had 9 number one singles. She is amazing.

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Winter solstice. After tomorrow, we can add an extra minute to sunlight time. Looking forward to the uphill run to summer. Sports headlines. It's all about the Socceroos in the Herald Sun in Melbourne, the Daily Telegraph in Sydney, and the Courier Mail in Brisbane. And selection, ill-discipline, Socceroos path to avoiding another disaster. After riding high post-Turkey clash, the Socceroos were handed a reality check against the USA. How do they avoid a repeat against Paraguay? It all starts with the manager, Tony Popovich. So looking forward to seeing how that goes, and we'll talk a little bit about that later in our segment. Let's start with motorsport. And next event, Austria for the Formula 1, 26th of June. 19-year-old Kimi Antonelli still leading the Drivers' Championships on 156 points, ahead of Lewis Hamilton on 115 points. Aussie Oscar Piastri's in sixth spot on 68 points. Supercars over the weekend, a triple crown in Brisbane. Anton De Pasquale first, Matt Payne second, Cam Waters third. Next up, Townsville, 10th to the 12th of July. And closer to home next weekend, Queensland Raceway will roar into action with its biggest race of the year, the highly anticipated 2 days of thunder, the 27th to the 29th of June. It's a round of the Super Series. More than 200 drivers across seven categories will be there for the full 2 days. And racing is the place to be next weekend at Ipswich. Make sure you just check out their website. In football and soccer, as we said, well, the World Cup, 12 groups, top two will go through to the knockout stage, plus eight out of the best third place teams. And that means that the next game for the Socceroos against Paraguay is important. All they need to do is a draw or a win, and they'll be through to the knockout stage. So let's hope that can happen there. In the National Premier League soccer, Queensland and the men around 15, Moreton City drew with Wynnum 2-2. Third on the ladder, Moreton City. And they'll take on Gold Coast United next Sunday. In the women yesterday, Sunshine Coast Wanderers, they lost 2-1 to the Football Queensland Academy at Butterham. In Football Queensland Premier League Men's Division 1, Caboolture Sports lost 2-1 to Brisbane Strikers on Saturday. Jack Woldock, the goal for Caboolture Sports, that was round 15. Sunshine Coast Wanderers, they defeated Kapalava 5-0. Sunshine Coast Wanderers, fourth on the ladder, Caboolture Sports, fifth. In the Women's Division 1, Logan City defeated Moreton City Excelsior 3-2, and North Lakes defeated Virginia 3-0, and Palm Beach defeated Caboolture 1-all. It was 1-0 to Caboolture at halftime, finished up 1-all. In Rugby Union, well, the Super Rugby Pacific Grand Final on Saturday in Wellington saw the Hurricanes defeat the Chiefs 60-5 to claim the title. In Women's Super Rugby Round 1 on the weekend, the Western Force defeated the Queensland Reds 21-17 in Perth, after the Reds led 17-7 at half-time. The Reds will take on Fiji at Ballymore next Saturday night in round two of the Women's Super Rugby. In the Sunshine Coast, the men's A-grade, Uni defeated Caloundra Maroochydore. They still kept a Caboolture winless for the season, defeated, they lost 45-7, and Noosa 36 defeated Brothers 29. And Loiti Maiulu played his 50th game for the Caboolture Snakes on the weekend in the Rugby Union. Well done, Loiti. 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

Over My Head. That was released back in 2005. Now I want to click back another 25 years, back to 1980, when Mondo Rock released State of the Heart. Really great song. But here's some really interesting Australian rock history. Now, Mondo Rock was formed in 1976 by a singer-songwriter called Ross Wilson. Now, he founded the band following his split from Daddy Cool. Don't we have the coolest Australian rock history ever? You're with Debbie B on 101.5. Hope you're having a great morning.

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Released back in 1978, you're with Debbie B. I want to play American Authors for your next Best Day of My Life, and I hope you're having a great day. This was released back in 2013.

listeners, welcome back to Monday Sports Roundup here on 101.5 FM. Let's have a look at the rugby league and some close games on the weekend. Knights 2 points clear, 2 points over the Dragons. The Dolphins, they defeated the West Tigers 36-22. Jermaine Asaka, 6 goals and a try. The Dolphins, third on the ladder, high-flying. Titans, well, upset of the season, defeated the Panthers 19-18. The field goal to Zane Harrison in the 79th minute. Dogs defeated the Eagles 13-12. And the Warriors, too good for the Cowboys, 38-20. Shahs, Nickel, Klonstadt, 4 tries for the Warriors. Storm defeated the Raiders, 44-42-20. Will Warbrick, 3 tries for Storm. Roosters, 27, defeated the Sharks, 8. Marky M, 2 tries for the Roosters. So

Around 17 this weekend, Friday night, the Titans and the Dogs and the Broncos. Big game against the Roosters. On Saturday, the Dolphins take on the Warriors in Brisbane, and the Cowboys will take on the Panthers in Townsville. Big round 17 coming up. In the Sunshine Coast Kimpy Rugby League, the men's first grade, round 10, Stanley River defeated Maroochydore 27-20. Another field goal. That was thanks to Jackson Sandbrooks. Biwa 18 defeated Caboolture 16. Xavier Filmer, two tries for Biwa, got them home there. And Nambour defeated Caloundra. And again, 27-14. Taylor Highland, a try, three goals and a field goal for Nambour. So Caloundra, top of the ladder there. And the men's 32 points. Biwa, Coolum and Nambour all on 28. Stanley River fifth on 24. The women was a bye for Caboolture, but they're still top of the ladder. And in C grade, wins to Bribie, Noosa, Caboolture, Kilcoy and Merry Valley. And in the Q Cup, both our local teams, the Dolphins and the Sunshine Coast Falcons, got beat. But the Falcons still top of the ladder, with the Dolphins second. In AFL, round 15. The Lions, they had a bye. They'll take on the Sydney Swans Thursday night at the Gabba. That will be a blockbuster. So looking forward to that. 8-2. And last Friday, the Hawks defeated the Suns 113-97 at the Gold Coast. Fourth straight loss for the Suns. Ben Long, four goals. They're now ninth on the ladder. And they take on top of the ladder Fremantle in Perth next Sunday. Can the Suns bring the Dockers' 13-game winning streak to an end? Let's see. In the local AFL, in the QAFL, the men, round 12, Morningside defeated Noosa and Sherwood defeated Maroochydore. In the women's, Cooperoo defeated Moreton Bay and Morningside defeated Maroochydore. And in the QFA, men's division won the local derby. Caloundra in third spot, 84, defeated Moreton Bay 57 on a Saturday. Max Jacobson, five goals for Caloundra, and Hewitt and Rickett, two goals each for Moreton Bay. They're now fifth on the ladder. Caboolture Touch, congratulations to the Caboolture Touch under 12 rep teams. They played a curtain raiser yesterday, again, before the Q Cup game against Ipswich Jets there, and that was a fantastic event, and the boys and girls really enjoyed themselves there. In netball, well, Adelaide defeated the Vixens, and the Fever defeated the Mavericks. So next weekend's preliminary final, the Vixens will play the Fever, Adelaide, straight through to the grand final. And in the Queensland Premier Netball League, the Sapphire Series, round 3, Ipswich Jets defeated Moreton Bay 48-43. And yesterday, through the Sunshine Coast Thunder, they drew 55-all with the Karine Tigers. Well, listeners, have a great week. Look forward to your company again next weekend. And don't forget that extra minute of sunshine after the winter solstice today. And looking forward to the run to summer. Have a great week.

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2: Your morning weather update for Moreton Bay. Today, 21 to 9, partly cloudy with showers easing and light winds. Tomorrow and Wednesday will be 21 to 10 with lovely sunny days and light winds. 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

We are into the last hour on 101.5 Morning Magazine. You with Debbie B, and I want to have a look at what's on in the city of Moreton. Hate waste? Want to reduce landfill? Why not go along to an information morning about the proposed repair cafe at 10 a.m. on June 26 at the Bribie Island Community Centre. As part of Make Music Month, Strathpine Library will host a professional performance by musician Bernie Lynch demonstrating that unique instrument, the marimba, on 26 June at 10:30 through to 11:15 a.m. Then on the 27th and 28th of June at the Strathpine Community Centre, explore the magic of miniature worlds at the BMEA Annual Miniature Show with dollhouses, miniatures and accessories for miniature hobbies. At Caboolture Sports Club, catch Rose Powell on the 23rd of June, Candace Long on the 26th of June and Darcy on the 27th of June. At Old Petrie Town at the Pine Rivers Heritage Museum, Farmyard Family Fun Day kicks off the school holidays on Saturday the 27th of June. And on the 29th of June at the Abbey Museum, Kids Dig It, Medieval Family Fun Week. Rediscover the history, culture and arts of the medieval period these winter school holidays. Let's have a quick song break, then I'll be back with more of what's on in the city of Moreton.

back again, and as promised, here's more of what's on in the city of Moreton. June Artist of the Month at the Kilcoy Courthouse Art Gallery is Darla Boyd. Watercolour is Darla's favourite medium because of its unpredictability, immediacy and fluidity. Surrealism and contemporary expressionism are her main areas of focus. Sounds interesting, huh? Gallery open Thursday through to Monday from 9 a.m. through to 1 p.m. At the Bribie Island Community Arts Centre, Sue Gardner is June Artist of the Month. Sue works with acrylics, pastel and ink on mainly mulberry bark paper. She creates textures using gel plate and stencils made from materials like hessian and cloth. Gallery opening hours are Tuesday to Saturday, 9 through to 4 p.m. and Sunday, 9 to 1 p.m. Saturday, 4th of July, at the Redcliffe Entertainment Centre, Forever Diamond is an international tribute show starring Peter Byrne. Forever Diamond is followed by the Beach Boys experience on the 5th of July at the Redcliffe Entertainment Centre from 2:30 through to 4:45 p.m. And finally, Mankind Project Queensland is bringing flagship men's training weekend to Woodfordia, home of the Woodford Folk Festival, from the 24th through to the 26th of July. The new Warrior Training Adventure is a modern 48-hour rite of passage for men, where they can come together and speak honestly and support each other without judgment. So there we go. There's a lot on in the city of Moreton.

very cool song by The Bad Loves, Green Limousine. I hope you enjoyed that. It was released back in 1993. I want to pay the bangles for you now. Walk Like an Egyptian. It was released back in 1986. And the actual songwriter, Liam Sternberg, got the idea for Walk Like an Egyptian while watching passengers struggle to keep their balance on a rough ferry crossing. Their movements reminded him of Egyptian art. There you go. Bet

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Gosh, it's chilly this morning, isn't it? We've had some great weather. It looks like we might be having a touch of winter now. Anyway, let's look at a really bright topic. You're with Debbie B on 101.5. Bluey's just a cartoon dog, right? Wrong. This Brisbane-made gem has taken over living rooms worldwide, and now it's taking over Queensland's tourism economy too. Created by Joe Brum and brought to life by Ludo Studio right here in Queensland, the show follows Bluey, her sister Bingo, and parents Bandit and Chili through everyday backyard adventures that double as sneaky life lessons for grown-ups and kids alike. And the love affair's gone real world. Since opening in November 2024, Bluey's World has welcomed more than 500,000 visitors and generated more than $156 million for Queensland's economy, prompting the state government to extend the immersive Brisbane attraction through to February 2028. That's great news, isn't it? From Brum's living room to a global phenomenon pumping millions into our local economy, Bluey proves that the best stories about family, grief, and backyard cricket can come straight from suburban Brisbane. And if you've ever watched a Bluey episode, I know I have, you'll know how good it is to recognise not only events or Brisbane locations, but to see your own culture and family life reflected on screen. High five, Bluey. Let's have a quick song break and then we'll be back with more exciting news about Bluey.

We've had a bit of a canine theme in this time slot, and here it is again. Bluey and Bingo are coming to Redcliffe. On 12th of July, families across Moreton Bay are invited to Pelican Park in Clontarf for a free G'day Little Queenslanders event, part of the Crisafulli Government's celebration of the state's youngest residents. It's shaping up to be a ripper morning with the Bluey Live interactive experience taking centre stage alongside food trucks, live entertainment and relaxed spaces for families to play and connect. Parents with bubs aged 0 through to 2 can register on the day for a personalised certificate to mark the occasion. Premier David Crisafulli says the events are about more than just fun. They're about linking families with health services, government resources and community support. Member for Redcliffe, Kerri-Ann Dooley, agrees, pointing to the region's strong sense of community as the perfect backdrop for welcoming its newest Little Queenslanders. Mark it in the diary. It's a morning not to miss.

That was Jesse McCartney and Beautiful Soul. Lovely song, isn't it? Next up, I want to play a song by a band called Psychedelic Furs. Isn't that the coolest name? It's called Love My Way, released back in 1982. And the message in this song is pretty much staying true to yourself regardless of societal judgment. Have a listen.

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Well, we're getting close to the end of our show. I hope you've enjoyed Morning Magazine. You're with Debbie B. And still on the theme of entertainment, let's shoot now to the opposite end of the spectrum. And this is really exciting. Get ready, Queensland, because opera royalty is coming to the Gabba. The state government has locked in legendary tenor Jose Carreras for a one-night-only Australian-exclusive concert this December. And the lineup reads like a music festival fever dream. Just listen to this lineup: Robbie Williams, The Corrs, Ronan Keating, Natalie Imbruglia, Darren Hayes, Catherine Jenkins, Shepherd, Mark Vinson, and the Queensland Symphony Orchestra, all sharing the stage with Carreras himself. Dubbed Carreras and Friends, the open-air spectacular draws inspiration from the iconic Pavarotti and Friends concerts and is tipped to inject nearly $11.73 million into Queensland's economy, funded through Destination 2045's Mega and Strategic Events Fund. Minister Andrew Powell says it's proof Queensland is reclaiming its title as Australia's events capital, while promoter Harley Metcalf promises a night built on collaboration, emotion and genuine surprise. Mark your calendar. Carreras and Friends hits the Gabba on December 5. I'm going to be there. Are you?

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You've been with Debbie B. Stay tuned for more classic hits after the weather at 12 on Moreton Bay's home of Information 101.5, keeping our community connected. Have a great Monday and a great week.

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4: There are always lots of people around at showtime. They're attracted by the town's annual event and come from near and far for a variety of reasons. Generally, it's an opportunity to show their animals or exhibit their work, to catch up with old friendships, or just enjoy the fun of the fair. At a recent Ecca in Brisbane, a group of city kids were heard slinging off at some of their country counterparts. They were sniggering at the country kids' high-heeled boots, their checked shirts, their broad-rimmed hats, and even the way they walked. The city kids couldn't imagine why anyone would want to talk to a horse, see a pig as beautiful, or be proud of a humped-back Brahmin. They were baffled by why anyone would want to leave the bright lights, nightlife, and action of city living for what they saw as the nothingness of the scrub. The country kids were taking it all in. You see, they knew when the Ecca was over, the city kids would leave the noise, bustle and pollution of Sideshow Alley to the noise, bustle and pollution of suburbia. On the other hand, the country kids would enjoy returning to the tranquility of the land, where they could be at peace with nature. Living in the country may have its limitations, but it also has some peaceful advantages. I'm Peter Mack, and that's life.

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1: Good afternoon, your weather update for the city of Moreton Bay. This afternoon, 22 to 13, medium chance of showers, sunny afternoons and southwest and light in the afternoon. Tuesday, 21 to 9, sunny and light winds. Wednesday, 21 to 10, mostly sunny, southeast winds and light during the afternoon. 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

Beautiful vocals from Gordon Lightfoot, If You Could Read My Mind. And there's nothing like the legendary sound of Diana Ross to kickstart the afternoon. I'm Melissa and it's great to have your company. A big shout out to all those who are live streaming from around this beautiful country of ours, wherever you're tuning in from. 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

It's all about the easy listening sounds like that one from Scottish band Texas, Say What You Want. Daryl Braithwaite was before that with Old Sid. It's 16 minutes past 12. Police and the Beach Boys are not far away, but here's the Eurogliders. Heaven must be there.

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Van Morrison on 101.5, Days Like This. Cat Stevens before that with Old School Yard. Beach Boys, Still Cruisin', and that one goes out to the Scorpion Line Dancers. And right at the top we had Police, Every Little Thing She Does Is Magic. Back to the 80s. Just coming up to 12:37. Here's Black Sorrows, Harley and Rose.

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0: steer clear of flashing lights. When you see emergency responders and vehicles on the side of the road, slow down and give them space to work safely. 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They become some of our most vulnerable road users to help other people in need. 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

Dancing in the Moonlight on 101.5, and that was Top Loader. It's 12:53. We're only 7 minutes away from 1 o'clock. We'll have a look at the city of Moreton Bay's three-day forecast right at the top of the hour. Before we get there, we've got ELO and up next, Bellamy Brothers. Let Your Love Flow.

0: Monday nights are country on 101.5 with Urban Country between 6 and 8. Australian Country between 8 and 10 with Harriet. And the best in bluegrass with Tony from 10. 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
1: Good afternoon, your weather update for the city of Moreton Bay. This afternoon, 22 to 13, medium chance of showers, sunny afternoons and southwest and light in the afternoon. Tuesday, 21 to 9, sunny and light winds. Wednesday, 21 to 10, mostly sunny, southeast winds and light during the afternoon. 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

What a legend and what a career he's had, Neil Diamond with Song Sung Blue. And to kickstart our second hour, we had Fleetwood Mac, As Long As You Follow, back to the 80s. 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

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Dido was before that with White Flag. It's 16 minutes past one. Huey Lewis and the News, Adrian Gervitz, are all just around the corner. Now, if you like the Eagles, the long run is just for you.

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Body Like a Back Road, that was Sam Hunt. American Authors were before that with Best Day of My Life. Adrian Gervitz with Classic. And to kickstart that set, we had Huey Lewis and the News, Stuck With You, Back to the 80s. Just coming up to 1:37, here's Alicia Keys, Empire of the State.

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Here's Pussyfoot, The Way You Do It.

I'm on my way. That was The Proclaimers. It's 1:53. We're only a couple of tracks away from 2 o'clock and the latest weather update. At the top of the hour, our weather expert Shane will give you the City of Moreton Bay's 3-day forecast. Before we get there, we've got Jennifer Warnes and right now, Sophie B. Hawkins.

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1: SEQ Water are releasing water from Somerset Dam into Wivenhoe Dam. This will continue for the next week.
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1: Good afternoon. Your weather update for the city of Moreton Bay. This afternoon, 22 to 13, medium chance of showers, sunny afternoons and southwest and light in the afternoon. Tuesday, 21 to 9, sunny and light winds. Wednesday, 21 to 10, mostly sunny, southeast winds and light during the afternoon. Keeping our community connected and informed on 1015.
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And to kickstart our countdown out, we had Michelle Schacht with Anchorage. I'm Melissa, and it's great to have your company for easy listening on 101.5 FM.

Walking in the Rain by Cheetah. And that track goes out to my mate Lorraine, always tuning into 101.5. I hope you're having a good one. Accidentally Cali Street was before that. It's 16 minutes past two. Just around the corner, we've got Barry White and Aretha Franklin. But up next, Graham Parker, Life Gets Better.

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Craig David on Classic Hits 101.5, Walking Away. Before that, we had Gabriel with Dreams, Aretha Franklin and George Michael. And to kickstart that set, we had Barry White, Back to the 70s. It's just coming up to 2:37. Here's Glen Campbell, Rhinestone Cowboy.

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New Zealand band, Split Ends, My Mistake. It's 2:46. The Drive Crew are up after the 3 o'clock news. Ayla will keep the classic hits coming your way for your drive home. It's Tracy Chapman.

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Girl Is Mine by Michael Jackson featuring Paul McCartney. It's 2:53. It's just about time to buckle in with the Drive Crew. Thanks for sharing your afternoon with me. I'll catch you next Monday for easy listening from 12 noon. I'm going to leave you with Susie Quattro.

0: Live brings out The Rock with Rocket from 6 till 8 with D'Amica and Steve. Eclectic Avenue with Robin Fiona from 8 till 10. Then it's Eclectic Long Play from 10 till midnight. Yeah! On Moreton Bay's home of classic hits and rock, 101.5. 101.5 News.
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2: Good afternoon, I'm Peter Hislop. It's been confirmed a second bird found sick on a remote Western Australian beach has tested positive for bird flu. The CSIRO has confirmed the bird had caught the H5N1 strain, which has devastated seabird populations worldwide. While there's a low risk to human health, a large poultry producer in WA has announced it is locking down its operations. WA Premier Roger Cook has thanked people who found the birds.
3: Can also commend the Western Australian community and their vigilance in relation to early detection of any outbreaks. The fact that these two particular specimens were found and acted upon, which now means we are in possession of the information that we need to stand up the protocols to respond as we need to do.
2: The New South Wales Independent Corruption Commission has started hearings into alleged nepotism at the University of Wollongong. The state's anti-corruption body is examining whether Chancellor Michael Still, the university's chief governance officer, or other staff and contractors improperly awarded or influenced a contract to Aspiral Consulting International. The watchdog is additionally scrutinising whether a staff member subverted recruitment processes or governance roles to benefit her friends and former colleagues at the Illawarra University. Canada's Defence Secretary of State says he's committed to deeper defence cooperation with Australia as the country announces it will purchase an Australian over-the-horizon radar. The Department of Defence has worked with the Canadian Department of National Defence to develop requirements for Canada's system, which will be used to survey the Arctic. The export deal is worth $2.5 billion. Stephen Fuhr says the system will be put to good use.
4: This capability will significantly enhance Canada's Arctic domain awareness, detect and track air and maritime threats with much greater range, strengthen NORAD by providing earlier warning and improving continental defence, and reinforce Canada's Arctic sovereignty.
2: Independent MP Zali Steggall says misleading political advertising has to stop. A bill to crack down on deceptive advertising has been introduced, calling for AI-generated political content to be clearly labelled. The MP also wants to establish an independent political advertising standards board. Zali Steggall says there are different standards for business.
5: We have long-standing consumer protections to protect people from being scammed out of their money by misleading and deceptive advertising for goods and services. Yet we continue to allow voters to be scammed by misleading and deceptive political advertising. We allow different rules for politicians than the rest of Australians, and it has to stop.
2: The bushfire season starts today in parts of the Northern Territory. Scarlett Coppola reports.
6: A fire danger period has been declared across parts of the Top End, which lasts until early October. In coming months, additional restrictions will apply to landholders within fire management zones, including the need to apply for fire permits. The Territory Government says while the Top End and Savannah regions are experiencing average fuel loads, above average rainfall has delayed mitigation programs and limited access to some areas due to flooding. These conditions are expected to increase the risk and intensity of bushfires as the dry season progresses.
2: And in sport, New South Wales hopeful Latrell Mitchell is set to miss South Sydney's last game before teams are picked for the State of Origin decider after suffering a fresh injury. Mitchell has hurt his calf and did not participate in today's field session. He's been sent for scans.
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0: Hey, happy Monday. You're with Ayla on a 101.5. I hope your afternoon has been treating you well so far. Stay tuned for classic hits, 70s, 80s, 90s and noughties coming up for you this afternoon. We heard there from The Divinyls and I've got a bit of Nina Cherry taking it to the 80s. Stay tuned for more here on 101.5 and for all my commuters out there on those busy roads, shout out to you. You're doing a great job. Stay tuned for traffic reports coming up for you twice an hour. It is currently 3:09 p.m. Stay tuned to 101.5.
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0: For your traffic report, make sure you're driving safe through those school zones, which are in operation until 4pm. Take care of an accident on the Gateway Motorway northbound just south of Brackenridge at Tygum. It's the typical car park along Gympie Road from Kedron to Aspley, causing a lineup along Robinson Road at multiple lights. Typical hold-ups up in the Sunshine Coast, stop and go along Caloundra Road at the lights and roundabouts. And Deception Bay Road is clogged at the lights due to an accident. Consider an alternate route. That's your traffic here on 101.5. 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

Buckle in and perk up. It's your latest traffic here on 101.5. Heavy delays on a major route south of the Pine River Bridge. South Pine Road is a mixed bag. Inogra to Edmonton Park. Up in the Sunshine Coast, typical stop-and-go hold-ups along Nicklin Way from Warana to Wartulla. And Moorfield Road is parked up from Ullman Road, Burpengary East to Beer Barham Road, Caboolture. Take care out there on those busy roads. Drive safe through school zones. That's your traffic here on 101.5.

This next one goes out there to my listeners who are following us on Facebook and have entered in our music competition. Don't worry, there's still time to enter in before Friday afternoon when we're announcing the winner. Stay tuned on 101.5 for Classic Hits. 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

0: Monday nights are country on 101.5 with Urban Country between 6 and 8. Australian country between 8 and 10 with Harriet. And the best in bluegrass with Tony from 10. 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
2: For your weather update, we're sitting on a 21. It's partly cloudy and we're cooling down to an almost shocking 11 degrees. Make sure you're rugged up tonight. And it's mostly sunny for the rest of this week. Tomorrow, we're expecting a maximum 22, minimum 12. That's your weather here on 101.5, keeping you up to date.
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2: For your traffic update, there's a stationary vehicle northbound on the Gateway Motorway affecting traffic through Boondall. Take care of the frustrating lineup along Sandgate Road from Boondall to Deakin. Up on the Sunshine Coast, it's easing up, bumper to bumper all along Caloundra Road. And there's a couple of stops to get through Narangba Road and Burpengary Road at the Mackay Road Junction, Narangba. Drive safe, that's your traffic here on 101.5. Stay tuned to stay up to date.

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This is Ayla driving you home with classic hits. 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
2: Great job out there, all my commuters tuning in. To show my appreciation, I've got the latest traffic for you. Gympie Road is clogged from Castledine to the Pine River Bridge. It's patchy up on the Sunshine Coast and a mixed bag through Soupy Downs Drive. And Almond Road is clogged all the way through Burpengary East. Drive safe, that's your traffic here on 101.5.

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5: For your weather update, we're sitting on a 20, cooling down to an almost shocking 11 degrees. But it's mostly clear skies for the rest of this afternoon. Mostly sunny this week. Tomorrow there's maximum 22, minimum 12. That's your weather here on 101.5, your home of updates and information.
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Hope you're enjoying your afternoon this Savo. 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

0: It's starting to clear up along major routes. The Gateway Motorway is a bit of a car park from Boondall to the Pine River Bridge. Up on the Sunshine Coast, bit of a wait up holding for you on the Sunshine Motorway, Mountain Creek. And there's two or three stops to get through Burpengary Road from Narangba to Burpengary. Drive safe, that's your traffic here on 101.5.
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2: 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Here's one of her tracks now, taking it there. 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

Great job out there to all my commuters. It's a mixed bag along Gympie Road from Kedron to Aspley. Two or three stops to get through along Calandra Road through Coolwell Park. And the usual patience is required to get through the lights and roundabouts along Morayfield Road. Drive safe, that's our final traffic report for tonight here on 101.5.

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2: We got it together, didn't we? Nobody but you.

This is Ayla on a 101.5. All I can say is thanks for tuning in with me. We've come to the end of this afternoon show. It's 5:56 p.m. I'll be catching you tomorrow from 3 to 6 p.m. for classic hits on your afternoon commute. Thanks for tuning in. I'll catch you next time.

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3: Hello, I'm Peter Hislop. It's been confirmed a second bird found sick on a remote Western Australia beach has tested positive for bird flu. The CSIRO has confirmed the bird had caught the H5N1 strain, which has devastated seabird populations worldwide but does not present a significant risk to humans. A large poultry producer in WA has announced it is locking down its operations. Record infrastructure spending has been unveiled by the Queensland Government as it seeks to balance cost of living relief with preparing for the 2032 Brisbane Olympics. Queensland Treasurer David Janetsky has delivered a final pitch ahead of delivering his second budget tomorrow, saying it will help shape the state's future as they count down to the Brisbane Games.
4: There will be a record investment of $119.2 billion into building Queensland's future. The Transport and Main Road investment budget will be $55.9 billion. That is another record transport and main roads budget.
3: Independent MP Zali Steggall says conversations are being had about potentially launching an independence party. The prospect of a party is dividing crossbench MPs. It's reported official announcements could be made as soon as this week. Zali Steggall has told the ABC she can't make announcements while discussions are underway.
5: There's a lot of speculation and everyone likes to think that they're going to read the tea leaves and anticipate things. But at the end of the day, it is about genuinely looking at how can we best deliver impact for our communities on the issues they care about.
3: The bushfire season starts today in parts of the Northern Territory. Scarlett Coppola reports.
6: A fire danger period has been declared across parts of the Top End, which lasts until early October. In coming months, additional restrictions will apply to landholders within fire management zones, including the need to apply for fire permits. The Territory Government says while the Top End and Savannah regions are experiencing average fuel loads, above average rainfall has delayed mitigation programs and limited access to some areas due to flooding. These conditions are expected to increase the risk and intensity of bushfires as the dry season progresses.
3: Overseas, the British Prime Minister Keir Starmer is widely expected to resign. On social media, US President Donald Trump said the British leader had failed on immigration and energy. It's expected Andy Burnham, who recently won a by-election in the seat of Makerfield, will seek the leadership of the government. US Vice President J.D. Vance says if a deal cannot be reached with Iran, the US will have to go back to doing things the old way.
7: The question before us now is how much more can we accomplish together? Can we turn over a new leaf? Can we change relations in the Middle East permanently? Or do we go back to doing things the old way, which is not our preference, but is certainly very much something that can happen.
3: High-level talks in Switzerland have concluded, with mediators claiming progress has been made. Both Hezbollah and the IDF are refusing to back down in Lebanon. A ceasefire there is a condition of a peace deal. A timeline has been agreed to for a 60-day pathway to iron out final details. And many Indian prospective tertiary students are reconsidering a move abroad due to bleak job prospects in the US and Europe and stricter visa requirements. And in the NRL, Cowboys forward Jason Taumalolo has been charged for an incident during his side's loss to the Warriors yesterday, but is free to play in his 300th NRL match. He's been hit with a Grade 1 dangerous contact charge, but will pay a $750 fine with the early guilty plea, or $1,000 if found guilty at the judiciary.
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8: Good evening. Your weather update for the city of Moreton Bay. This evening, minimum 13, clear and light winds. Tuesday, 21 to 9, clear and light winds. Wednesday, 21 to 10, mostly clear, light winds. 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

Sir John stood high in the saddle, as he'd done so many times before. Recognizing three young riders, childhood friends and mates to the core. Billy, Frank and Alfie, cattle dozen was their game. Raiding farms along the coastline, their riding skills had won them fame. Cutting out prize cows for breeding, take a live one but leave the sleepers. Moonless nights, the spoils are waiting, finders, keepers

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For Billy, Frank and Alfie disappeared in Flanders Fields. 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Old Walter John, he left us in 1964.

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Well, good evening and welcome to another Monday evening's edition of Tried and True Country. I'm Harriet. I'll be your host for the next 2 hours. We've got some great country music coming your way, so do stay tuned. And first off tonight, we're going to hear from Slim Dusty with Drown in My Blues, and then we'll hear from Les Wilson with F.J. Holden.

Here we are, Jed Hinds there with Fayette Dinkum Outback Man. And I thought while we had Jed on the go, we might hear from his better half, Trudy, with 18 Yellow Roses.

Now, the one and only Charmaine Pout there with Garden of Love, and before that, Gordon Parsons and Dusty Plains. So coming up next, Roderick Williams, Goodbyes Come Hard For Me, and then we'll follow that with Rick and Thel and Everybody Knew But You and Me.

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And I looked around the camp and said, "Where's old Gitchy gone?"

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3: Okay, that was Big Bell Code there with Gigi. And coming up next, Brian Letton and Shazalee with Hard Calloused Hands. Then we'll have a twin spin from Johnny Greenwood. Here I Am Again, followed by How You Going, Mate.

0: 1215.
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There, as I said, Johnny Greenwood there wants to know how you're going, mate. Owen Bundell coming up next with House Full of Memories. And we'll follow that with Trevor Day and Howdy's Bar.

Mankind. A little bit controversial, that particular song, isn't it? But Barry Forrester does a great job of it. Okay, Ernie Constance up next. I'm a Dinka Mozzie. Then we'll follow that with Gene Stafford and Love is Just a Two-Step Away.

kind of style in there, Charmaine Pat. I tried it all. And Yvonne and Scotty coming up next, I'm So Afraid of Losing You Again. Then we'll follow that with Sim Dusty and In My Hour of Darkness.

There we are, still monthly with John Durack and Greg Bain coming up next. Just Call Me Mate, and then we'll have Jed and Trudy Hinds once again with Just One Time.

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We are Jed Hinds there with Just One Time. And before the break, we heard from Bob Beester with Land of the Big Blue Sky. Brian Young coming up next with Kakadu. And we'll follow that with Gordon Parsons and Let the Dingoes Drag Me Round.

On some winter's night when the air is cold and damp, I'll hear old mates break into song around the cattle on the camp. Let my bones lie in the open in the country that I love, so the crows and wedge-tailed eagles

man is dead. 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

Okay, no prizes for guessing. That was Slim Dusty with Looking Forward, Looking Back. And Rick and Thel Kerry coming up next, Maker of Raindrops and Roses. And we'll follow that again with Slim and Middleton's Rouseabout.

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1: Yeah, there's Slim there with Middleton's Rouseabout, and Kirkpatrick coming up next with Many Mothers. Then we'll follow that with Silmund and Marin Noah Drovers.

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Doesn't she do a fantastic job with that particular number? She probably does a great job of most anything she's saying, actually. But as I said, the one and only Mary Snyder. 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Brother and sister, anyway. 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

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The one and only Dusty Rankin.

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5: Hi folks, this is Tony Lake and Bluegrass in the City. Thanks so much for being with me right here on 101.5, Moreton Bay's finest. We're featuring tonight a band rather than an album, Balsam Range, one of my favourite bands, and we're going to be playing for you some of the number one hits on singles that they've had released over the last couple of years, Balsam Range. And this is one of my favourite ones. This is Balsam Range and Get Me Gone.

That was Eddie Ray Bazzini joining us on Bluegrass in the City with Bringing in the Georgia Mail. My favourite, as you probably know by now, female bluegrass artist in Australia is Christy Cox, who's actually spends most of her time in the US in Nashville these days. This is a lovely number from her. It's called This Is Where You Kiss Me.

That was an interesting little number from Nickel Creek, and it's simply called Going Out. This is Tony Lake and Bluegrass in the City. Really appreciate you being with me. Let me tell you a bit about Balsam Range, because we're featuring them on the show tonight. Balsam Range is Buddy Melton on the fiddle, lead and tenor vocals, Darren Nicholson on mandolin, octave mandolin, lead vocals, baritone and low tenor vocals. Mark Pruitt is on the banjo, Tim Surratt on the bass, dobro, baritone and lead vocals, and Caleb Smith plays guitar and also does a bit of lead and baritone vocals as well. The five original members are all acoustic musicians and singers from Western North Carolina. They thoughtfully and respectfully adopted the name of a majestic range of mountains that surrounds part of their home, county of Hayward in North Carolina, where the Great Smoky Mountains meets the Blue Ridge, and is called the Great Balsam Range. The 2018 International Bluegrass Music Association Enter of the Year, Entertainer of the Year, Balsam Range, has become one of the genre's most award-winning acts. They formed actually in 2007, and they've garnered 13 IBMA awards on the heel of 8 critically acclaimed albums. All right. This is another single they put out from Nickel Creek, from Balsam Range, and it's called Grit and Grace.

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7: Just before the break there, we had Shane McGeehan joining us on Bluegrass in the City with Don't Step Over an Old Love, which is an old Flat and Scruggs number. This is Tony Lake, Bluegrass in the City. Now we're going to listen to a band mainly based in South Australia, but also does a lot of work in New South Wales. Three young ladies called The New Graces. This is a great number of theirs. I really like this. Listen to the words of this. It's just simply called Farmer's Daughter. This is The New Graces.

That was a Larry Stevenson band with I'm a Rambler Man. He's got a great voice of bluegrass, hasn't he, Larry Stevenson? Okay, returning now to our feature band, which is Balsam Range. This is another single that they put out a couple of years ago that did very well for them. It's simply called The Hobo Blues.

Well, there you go. That was different. That's Billy Strings there with Highway Hypnosis. It certainly was a bit hypnotic, wasn't it? Okay, this is a great little number now. It's called Don't Hold Back. It's from another up-and-coming star who's doing really, really well, a chap called Rick Farris. Joining us on Bluegrass in the City, Rick Farris, Don't Hold Back.

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1: Hey, it's Caitlin Thwaites from the Australian Diamonds for RAD. 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Girls, guys, parents, grandparents. Having just one too many can be enough to put you in serious danger. No one's exempt. 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

Highway joining us there with a great little gospel number called In the Gravel Yard. This is Bluegrass in the City. I'm Tony Lake. And returning now to our feature band of this evening, which is Balsam Range. And this is another one of their number one hits that they had a couple of years ago called Rivers, Rains and Runaway Trains.

Isn't that a great number? That's Daryl Molesley there. And but you listen to the words of that, it's just great. It's in a country town, which is, of course, where we all wish we were. This is Tony Lake and Bluegrass in the City. This is an oldie now. Hazel Dickens and Alice Gerard were both recording artists, but they discovered that if they recorded together, they could, this is a long time ago, mind you, they could put out some really good harmonizing and beautiful work. This is Hazel Dickens and Alice Gerard with Tiny Broken Heart.

Isn't that a lovely number? Okay, we're going out tonight with Pam Gadd, and a great number from her with fantastic words about sort of the history of bluegrass, I suppose. Particularly modern bluegrass is called Bluegrass Survival. So until I see you again, this is Tony Lake saying bye-bye for now. God bless.

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1: 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And noughties. 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

0: brings out the rock with Rocket from 6 till 8 with D'Amica and Steve. 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
3: Good morning, I'm Shannon Kirkwood. Britain will have a new Prime Minister in the coming months after Sir Keir Starmer announced his resignation. He says a new leader would be in place by September the 1st and sooner if there's no contest.
4: Every decision I've taken has been about putting the country I love first. That is why I will resign as leader of the Labour Party. I have spoken to His Majesty the King this morning to inform him of my decision.
3: Meantime, the top contender to lead the party and Britain, Andy Burnham, has been officially sworn in as the MP for Makerfield following his by-election victory last week. He has declared he will stand for the leadership position with backing from former Health Secretary Wes Streeting. Prime Minister Anthony Albanese has wished Sir Keir well following his resignation, saying he's grateful for the opportunities to work with him to strengthen the AUKUS partnership and on social media harms. Further tests are underway after Australia recorded its second case of the deadly H5N1 bird flu virus. Western Australia says since the first confirmed case on Friday, it's received reports of dozens of sick or dead birds. Authorities say there's no evidence the virus has spread, but some farms are already voluntarily locking down. The United States says Iran has agreed to invite International Atomic Energy Agency inspectors back into the country. Vice President J.D. Vance says it's one of two goals achieved during high-level talks in Switzerland yesterday to establish a mechanism to keep the Strait of Hormuz open and address flare-ups in the Middle East.
5: There is still a lot to do as we continue to make progress on the nuclear talks, on the economic talks, as we continue to demine the straits and ensure that that flow of traffic continues to pick back up.
3: A Senate inquiry into sweeping cuts to the National Disability Insurance Scheme is expected to report back today. Peter Hislop has more.
6: The federal government wants to reduce the cost of the ballooning scheme, but over 200,000 people would be cut from receiving support. The SNAP inquiry has heard from health professionals and people with disability, warning the cuts would take away basic support and impact safety, independence and participation. But the inquiry's deadline to report back has already been extended twice. Advocacy organisation People with Disability Australia says timeframes applied to the inquiry make it impossible to give proper weight to the evidence provided by the community.
3: Cybersecurity agencies say combating artificial intelligence cyber threats is best achieved through AI. The Five Eyes joint statement from Australia, the UK, the US, Canada and New Zealand is a call to action for leaders. It states adversaries are already using AI to move faster and more effectively, and so organisations must do the same. It's asking for leaders to integrate AI tools into security operations to detect vulnerabilities and other threats to reduce the cost and impact of cyber attacks. And Adelaide AFL great Tony Modra is out of intensive care following a truck accident last week south of Adelaide. His family says he's undergone surgery twice since Thursday night and has made encouraging progress, but there's still a long road ahead. To sport, the Socceroos are waiting on results to determine if Matthew Lecky will be fit for the remainder of the FIFA World Cup after he received treatment for a hamstring injury during Australia's 2-0 loss to the US on Saturday. The Socceroo is undergoing further tests. The Australians play Paraguay on Friday and will need to win or draw to move through to the next stage. Meantime, Argentina has defeated Austria 2-0 in Arlington this morning. Lionel Messi scoring both goals, his fifth of the tournament. France play Iraq later today. Norway take on Senegal and Jordan face Algeria.
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7: Your morning weather update for Moreton Bay. Today, 21 to 9, lovely sunny day with light winds. Tomorrow, 21 to 11, partly cloudy with a slight chance of a shower and light to brisk winds. On Thursday, 21.

0: to 12, partly cloudy with a shower or two and some light to brisk winds. 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
0: Good morning and happy Tuesday. The good news is we're one day closer to the weekend. The bad news is it's still Tuesday. I'm Nikki and we've got another great morning lined up with traffic reports, of course, to help you dodge the delays. The Coastal Report, birthdays in the Big Blue Birthday Book and plenty of fabulous classic hits. If your coffee hasn't kicked in yet, don't worry, neither has half the population. So grab another sip, turn up the radio and let's tackle Tuesday together. It's breakfast on 101.5 where the music is classic and the jokes are only slightly older.

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1: Let's see if the coast is calm, choppy, or calling your name for today, Tuesday, the 23rd of June. South to southwesterly winds, 10 to 15 knots, tending south to southeasterly below 10 knots during the morning. Seas will be below 1 metre, and it's going to be a beautiful sunny day out there on the bay today. Looking at our tide times, we have a low tide at 10:26 at 0.61 of a metre, and then a high tide at 4:59 this afternoon at 2.01 metres. If you are heading out on the bay, remember, stay safe. 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Or better yet, log on with the Bribie Island BMR or the Redcliffe Coast Guard. 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
2: Here's your first traffic update for the morning. It's a great start on the roads today with no accidents or incidents to report and traffic generally flowing well across the region. There's just a little bit of traffic building on the Bruce Highway southbound around the North Lakes area as the early commuters make their way into the city. Inbound motorists may also find a couple of light changes at the Gympie Road and Beams Road intersection in Castledine to sit through. If you're heading north, it's clear run up the coast with no delays to worry about. Buses and trains are running on time this morning, helping everyone get to where they need to be. And if you're travelling by air today, don't forget you'll find the handy airport arrivals and departures link on our website. Enjoy the quietest start, have a great morning and drive safely. We'll have another traffic update at around about 6:45.

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2: It's 6:45 and the good news continues for drivers this morning. No accidents or incidents to report, with most roads around the region still moving well. There's just a little bit of traffic building on the Bruce Highway southbound around the North Lakes area as the morning commute starts to gather pace. That's usual. Inbound, you may also find a couple of light changes at Gympie Road and Beams Road intersection in Castledine to sit through. If you're heading north, it's a smooth run up the coast with no delays to slow you down. Buses and trains are running on time, helping keep the morning moving. And if you're travelling by air today, don't forget the airport link on our website. So far, it's shaping up to be a pretty easy drive. Enjoy the morning, travel safely, and we'll have another traffic update for you at 7:15.

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The theme is 80s and 90s alternative hits, and you could win yourself $200. 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Keep those entries coming because the winner will be announced this Friday during Drive. Now from one alternative classic to another. Released in 1980, this song has become one of the most influential tracks of the post-punk era. Here's Joy Division with Love Will Tear Us Apart on 101.5, your voice, your radio.

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1: Your morning weather update for Moreton Bay. Today, 21 to 9, lovely sunny day with light winds. Tomorrow, 21 to 11, partly cloudy with a slight chance of a shower and light to brisk winds. On Thursday, 21 to 12, partly cloudy with a shower or two and some light to brisk winds. 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

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I'm Nikki and you're listening to the Bigger Brighter Brekkie Show on 101.5. This hour we'll have traffic reports to help keep you moving, birthdays to celebrate in the Big Blue Birthday Book and plenty of great music to get your day off to a flying start. So grab a cup of tea, rescue that muffin before someone else finds it and settle in for another hour of fun. After all, breakfast calories don't count before 8 o'clock. At least that's what we're going to tell ourselves this morning. Here's Rick Springfield with Jessie's Girl.

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2: It's 7:15 and the good news is the easy run continues across the region this morning. There are still no accidents or incidents causing problems and most of the majors are running well. The usual morning traffic is beginning to build on the Bruce Highway southbound around the North Lakes area and the Gateway Motorway is running at speed. Inbound drivers will find both Sandgate Road and Gympie Road looking good into the city with only the occasional light cycle to contend with. If you're heading north, it's a great run to the Sunshine Coast, although traffic is starting to build into Caloundra and Mooloolaba as the morning gets busier. Buses and trains are running on time, and if you're flying today, don't forget that handy airport link on our website. The school run is now underway, so take it easy through the school zones, watch for crossing supervisors and allow a little extra time. And that's your latest traffic update. We'll check the roads again for you at 7:45. Drive safely and enjoy your morning.

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1: 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We've already had some great entries, including Christine Venice, who nominated Blind Melon with No Rain. Great choice, Christine. Released in 1992, it became one of the defining alternative songs of the decade. 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
2: It's 7.45 and the Tuesday morning run is starting to get a little bit busier, although things are still moving pretty well overall. There's still no accidents or incidents to report, which is helping to keep the traffic flowing across much of the network. The Bruce Highway southbound is now showing its usual peak hour congestion with a traffic building from Burpengary through to the Gateway merge. The Gateway itself is continuing to run to speed. Sandgate Road and Gympie Road are both looking good for motorists heading into the city, while Anzac Avenue is beginning to slow between Rothwell and Kippering. If you're heading for the Sunshine Coast, it's still a good run north, although traffic is becoming a little heavier into Caloundra and Mooloolaba as the morning progresses. Buses and trains running on time, and the school run is now in full swing. So keep an eye out for crossing supervisors and watch your speed through the school zones. That's your latest traffic update. We'll have another look at the roads for you at 8:15. Drive safely and enjoy your Tuesday morning.

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1: We've turned on the extra lighting and cleared the desk space. The Big Blue Birthday Book is open for business. This morning we've got Barry from Mount Mee, Bevan Campbell from Caboolture, Bianca from Caboolture, Chris from Caboolture and Margaret Murray. You're celebrating today with movie actress Selma Blair is 54, pop singer Jason Mraz is 49 and Aussie movie actors Joel Edgerton is 52 and Brian Brown is 79. That's our celebrity birthdays. Our local birthday people, Barry, Bevan, Bianca, Chris and Margaret. And you too, if you're having your birthday today, Tuesday the 23rd of June. Happy birthday to you all. I hope you have an incredible day and hip hip hooray!

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3: 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Today, 21 to 9, lovely sunny day with light.

Hello, it's 8:04. Nikki here on the Bigger Brighter Brekkie Show. Coming up this hour, traffic reports, a look at what's coming up in Morning Magazine and great music. In other words, everything you need to survive the morning except someone to butter your toast. So put the kettle on, grab that toast, and if crumbs end up on your shirt, just call it breakfast camouflage. And speaking of colourful characters, here's one about gypsies, tramps and thieves. Turn it up for sure on 101.5.

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1: 1015 Traffic.
2: It's 8.15 and the morning peak is starting to ease in some areas, but there are still a few delays to keep in mind. Motorists travelling on the Bruce Highway near Coochin Creek are being advised to stay alert for the possibility of wild horses and livestock around the Wild Horse Mountain area southbound. Closer to Brisbane, traffic remains slow on the Bruce Highway southbound from Burpengary through to the Gateway Merge, while the Gateway Motorway itself is continuing to run to speed. Sandgate Road and Gympie Road are both moving well into the city, although there are some slower sections on Gympie Road between Strathpine and Bald Hills. Anzac Avenue is also busy with slower traffic between Rothwell and Kippering. If you're heading north, it's a good run up the coast, but traffic is becoming very heavy into Caloundra, Mooloolaba and Maroochydore. Buses and trains are running on time. The school run is still underway, so continue to slow down through the school zones and keep an eye out for children and crossing supervisors. That's your latest traffic update. We'll have one final look at the roads for breakfast at 8:45. Drive safely.

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0: Remember to head over to our Facebook page and register your favourite song for this week's Ultimate Music Competition theme, 80s and 90s alternative hits. Like and share the post, comment with your favourite song, and you could find yourself $200 richer at the end of the week. Now, if there is one song that changed alternative music forever, this is it. Released in 1991, it launched grunge into the mainstream and made flannelette shirts cool overnight. I had one, did you? Here's Nirvana with Smells Like Teen Spirit.
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2: It's 8:45 and time for our final traffic update for breakfast. The good news is there's no incidents causing problems across the network this morning. Traffic is still a little slow on the Bruce Highway southbound around North Lakes, but conditions have improved compared to earlier peak. The Gateway Motorway is continuing to run at speed. Sandgate Road and Gympie Road are both looking good into the city, but traffic does remain slow on Anzac Avenue between Rothwell and Kippering. Motorists heading into Caboolture will find a traffic building on Lower King Street from the Bruce Highway. It's still a good run towards the Sunshine Coast. However, traffic is very heavy on the major roads into Caloundra, Mooloolaba and Maroochydore. Buses and trains are running on time this morning, and with the school run still wrapping up, remember to slow down around the school zones and keep an eye out for the kids. Don't forget the handy airport link on our website if you're travelling later today. And the final traffic update is done for breakfast. If you're heading onto the roads this afternoon, Ayla will have the latest in the traffic updates during drive from 3 o'clock. Have a fantastic day and travel safely.

That's Tuesday in the bag. Coming up, Morning Magazine. Easy listening through the middle of the day and Ayla driving you home from 3. I'll catch you bright and early tomorrow morning. Stay safe, have fun, and remember, be good or be good at it.

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4: Good morning, I'm Shannon Kirkwood. Farmers are being encouraged to review their biosecurity measures following the discovery of H5 bird flu in Australia. Australia was the only continent untouched by the virus until late last week when a case was confirmed in a migratory bird in Western Australia. Authorities say there's no evidence the virus has spread, but public health expert from Charles Sturt University, Marta Hernandez-Jova, told National Radio News the poultry industry in particular should be on alert.
5: Wildlife, you know, all wildlife needs to be, you know, alert. Australia's been very strong on preparedness for viruses such as this one. We have very, very strong biosecurity plans and guidelines and practices to protect the poultry industry.

0: scheme, but over 200,000 people would be cut from receiving support. The SNAP inquiry has heard from health professionals and people with disability, warning the cuts would take away basic support and impact safety, independence and participation. But the inquiry's deadline to report back has already been extended twice. Advocacy organisation People with Disability Australia says timeframes applied to the inquiry make it impossible to give proper weight to the evidence provided by the community.
1: United States President Donald Trump has again warned Iran not to breach current or future deals. An interim US-Iran deal was reached last week, more than 3 months after Israel and the US attacked the Iranian regime. Talks began this week in Switzerland on a long-term peace deal. President Trump says in a positive development, Iran has agreed to invite International Atomic Energy Agency inspectors back into the country.
2: If Iran doesn't live up to their agreement, or if they're not behaving, I will do what I have to do.
1: First Nations leaders are among 10 Australians who have lodged a case with the United Nations Human Rights Committee over the government's support of fossil fuel production for export. The claimants argue the ongoing approval and subsidisation of new coal and gas projects breaches Australia's obligations under the International Covenant on Civil and Political Rights. The case follows a ruling by the International Court of Justice. Fossil fuel exporting nations around the world are legally responsible for the climate harm those exports cause. And a fussy eater who builds a spring-loaded snare to catch its prey. There's some of the characteristics of the tiny and newly discovered Australian ballista spider. The nocturnal spider has been discovered in the rainforest of North Queensland. To sport now, Argentina has defeated Austria 2-0 in Dallas this morning at the FIFA World Cup. Lionel Messi scored both goals for his side and a record 18th World Cup goal. In Philadelphia, the contest between Iraq and France has been delayed at halftime due to severe thunderstorms. And 15 years since his Wimbledon quarterfinal appearance, Australian Bernard Tomic is a step closer to a place in the main draw. He'll face fellow Australian Chris O'Connell in the qualifiers after they won their opening games. Dane Sweeney and Tristan Schoolcate are also one win away from a place in the Wimbledon men's singles main draw.
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6: Your morning weather update for Moreton Bay. Today, 21 to 9, lovely sunny day with light winds. Tomorrow, 21 to 11, partly cloudy with a slight chance of a shower and light to brisk winds. On Thursday, 21 to 12, partly cloudy with a shower or two and some light to brisk winds. 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
2: Your morning weather update for Moreton Bay. Today, 21 to 9, lovely sunny day with light winds. Tomorrow, 21 to 11, partly cloudy with a slight chance of a shower and light to brisk winds. On Thursday, 21 to 12, partly cloudy with a shower or two and some light to brisk winds. Keeping our community connected and informed on 1015.
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